0: Assalamu alaikum. It's 8 a.m. This is Bangladesh Betar broadcasting on the morning of Friday, the 13th of Bhadra, the 14th of Rabiul Awal, and August the 28th. The news read by Muhammad Kamaluddin. The third session of the 13th Jatiya Sankhrad begins. The session will continue till the 10th of September. The government is to recruit 4,000 SI, 4,000 sergeant and 10,000 constables in police, Home Minister informs the Jatiya Sankhrad. Bangladesh is positive to Makkah agreement among Saudi Arabia, Turkey and Pakistan, says Foreign Minister. President vows to uphold non-partisan role in discharging the state duties. Election Commission to announce schedule for local government polls within next month, confirms Chief Election Commissioner. That death toll in flash floods and landslide in Nepal rises to 390. No report of casualty of Bangladeshi nationals so far. Bangladesh is ready to provide necessary assistance. And Bangladesh High Performance Team face Northern Territory strike in Toff End T20 cricket tournament in Darwin today. Now the news in details. The third session of the 13th Jatiya Sankhrad has begun with Speaker Major Retired Hafizuddin Ahmad Birbikram in the chair. The sitting began at 3 p.m. in the Jatiya Sankhrad Bhavan in the capital yesterday. Earlier, the fourth meeting of the Business Advisory Committee of the 13th Jatiya Sankhrad at the Cabinet Room of the Jatiya Sankhrad Bhavan decided the duration of the third session of the 13th Parliament Jatiya Sankhrad. According to the decision, that third session of the Jatiya Sankhrad will continue till 10th of September. The meeting also decided that the parliamentary proceeding will generally begin at 3 p.m. on working days. Speaker Major Retired Hafizuddin Ahmad Birbikram presided over the meeting. Leader of the House and Prime Minister Tariq Rahman was present at the meeting. Meanwhile, at the beginning of the sitting of the Jatiya Sankhrad, a condolence motion was adopted over deaths by flash flood and landslide in Nepal. All the members in the parliament also observed 1 minute silence. Another condolence motion was adopted over the deaths of eminent personalities at home and abroad during the end of the second session and the beginning of the third session of the Jatiya Sankhrad. Later, taking part in question-answer session, Home Minister Salahuddin Ahmed, replying to a supplementary question from NCP lawmaker Muhammad Abul Hasnat, said, "The improvement in the country's law and order situation is now visible, as law enforcement agencies have been able to arrest perpetrators of crimes and bring them to justice within a short time." He said police and other law enforcement agencies had succeeded in making arrests promptly, including in cases that attracted significant public attention. Salahuddin Ahmed informed that the government will recruit 4,000 SI, 4,000 sergeant and 10,000 constables in police. Taking part in the question-answer session, Foreign Minister Dr. Khalilur Rahman said, "There's no reason for other countries or communities to be concerned if the Saudi Arabia, Turkey and Pakistan Makkah Pact is expanded, describing it as a mechanism for self-defense of the global Muslim community and an internal matter among Muslim countries. Bangladesh is positive to Makkah Agreement among Saudi Arabia, Turkey and Pakistan," he added. President Mirza Fakhrul Islam Alamgir has pledged to discharge his constitutional responsibilities in a completely non-partisan manner for the welfare of the state. He said this at the first darbar of the president with the officers and employees of the Banga Bhavan yesterday. The president said, after assuming the responsibility as president, he would have no anger or affection towards anyone, and the interest of the country, state and people would be his prime objective. He urged the officers and employees of Banga Bhavan to discharge their respective responsibilities with dedication, sincerity and honesty. Chief Election Commissioner CEC AMM Nasiruddin has said the commission was prepared to stage the local government polls and expected to announce the schedule by next month. He told this to the reporters at his Nirbachan Bhavan office, Agargaon, in the capital yesterday. The CEC earlier, along with three commissioners, paid a courtesy call on President Mirza Fakhrul Islam Alamgir at Bangabhavan. CEC hoped that the commission might complete the polls by early next year. This is Bangladesh Betar giving you the news. The death toll of deadly flash floods across Nepal and China's Tibet region has risen to 390 amid fears of new flood. More than 1,400 people are missing. Wednesday's flash flood destroyed homes, swamps, road, and swept away bridges. Rescuers in Nepal and Tibet are scrambling to search more survivors. Nepal said hundreds of foreigners are missing, including 288 tourists from India, 127 from Nepal, 65 from America, 33 from UK, and nearly 100 Chinese citizens. Dozens of army and police personnel are also missing. UN Secretary-General Antonio Guterres said supplies and teams in Nepal are being sent to the affected areas. Officials described the disaster as one of Nepal's worst in recent years. Foreign Minister Dr. Khalilur Rahman has phoned his Nepalese counterpart Shishir Kanal to convey Bangladesh's condolences and solidarity over the devastating flood and landslides that caused death and destruction in Nepal. On behalf of the government and the people of Bangladesh, the foreign minister expressed his deepest condolences and profound sorrow over the tragedy. The Ministry of Foreign Affairs said this yesterday. He said no casualty involving any Bangladeshi national had so far been reported and sought Nepalese government's support should any such unfortunate case emerge. The foreign minister conveyed that Prime Minister Tariq Rahman stands in full solidarity with the government and the people of Nepal at this difficult time. Cricket and Bangladesh High Performance 11 will take a Northern Territory strike in the top-end T20 cricket tournament in Darwin, Australia today. The match will start at 1:30 p.m. Bangladesh time. In the first match of the day, Australian Capital Territory will face Hobart Hurricane at 6:30 a.m. while Adelaide Strikers will take on Hyderabad Kingsmen Academy at 9:30 a.m. Meanwhile, the Women's Asia Cup T20 cricket tournament will begin today at the United Arab Emirates. Eight countries are participating in this year's tournament in two groups. Hong Kong will face Thailand in the opening match. The match will start at 8:30 p.m. Bangladesh time in Dubai. The Bangladesh will take on Indonesia in their first match on August 31. This match will also begin at 8:30 p.m. Bangladesh time. And finally, weather forecast. Volatile one this afternoon says there is no inland river port warning and no signals to be hoisted. Now to end the news, here again the main points. The third session of the 13th Jatiya Sanshad begins. The session will continue till the 10th of September. The government to recruit 4,000 SI, 4,000 surgeon and 10,000 constables in police. Home Minister informs the Jatiya Sanshad. Bangladesh is positive to Makkah agreement among Saudi Arabia, Turkey and Pakistan, says Foreign Minister. President vows to uphold non-partisan role in discharging state duties. Election Commission to announce schedule for local government polls within next month, confirms Chief Election Commissioner. Death toll in flash floods and landslide in Nepal rises to 390. No report of casualty of Bangladeshi nationals so far. Bangladesh is ready to provide necessary assistance. And Bangladesh High Performance Team face Northern Territory's strike in the top-end T20 cricket tournament in Darwin today. And that's the end of the news. Our next bulletin will be at 9 this morning in Bangla.
1: বাংলাদেশ বেতার ঢাকা। এখন এ সপ্তাহের গান শুনবেন। সেই দেখা শেষ দেখা যদি আগে জানতাম। গানটি লিখেছেন সনত কুমার বিশ্বাস, সুর করেছেন বিমানচন্দ্র বিশ্বাস। শুনবেন প্রিয়াঙ্কা গোপের কণ্ঠে।

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the People's Republic of Bangladesh, said the Russian embassy today. Vladimir Putin wished President Mirza Fakhrul Islam Alamgir's well-being, sound health, and success in his future endeavors for the future benefit of the friendly people of Bangladesh. The message reflects the long-standing friendly relations between Bangladesh and Russia. Law, Justice and Parliamentary Affairs Minister Muhammad Asaduzzaman has urged young lawyers to focus on developing professional skills rather than running after money to succeed in the legal profession. He said this while addressing the Felicitation Program 2026 organized at the University of Asia Pacific in the capital today to honor UAP law graduates who passed the Bangladesh Bar Council enrollment examination. Law Minister said, one of the key objectives of making the Bangladesh Bar Council enrollment examination transparent and stringent is to ensure entry into the legal profession based on merit and confidence. He urged newly enrolled lawyers to move forward in their professional lives with confidence in their own merit and qualifications. Addressing the young lawyers, Muhammad Asaduzzaman said, establishing oneself in the legal profession requires considerable hard work, particularly at the beginning of one's career. The minister stressed that lawyers should not seek quick wealth through corruption or shortcuts. Muhammad Asaduzzaman said, a lawyer's responsibility is not limited.

0: Assalamualaikum. 9:30 PM. This is Bangladesh Betar. The news read by Mir Akramuddin Ahmed. First, the headlines. New possibilities opening up in Dhaka's waste management. Agreement will be signed with China on Wednesday to generate electricity from waste of Savar's Amin Bazaar landfill. Law, Justice and Parliamentary Affairs Minister urges young lawyers to focus on developing professional skills rather than running after money. Country's future will advance through greater progress of women, comments Social Welfare Minister. Russian President Vladimir Putin congratulates President Mirza Fakhrul Islam Alamgir. Burial of 9 Bangladeshis killed in fire incident in Saudi Arabia completed in country. 5 children drowned in river in Chapainau Ganj. Death toll from terrible flash floods in Nepal and Tibet of China rises to 579. Rescue operations resume after risk of flooding eased. And Bangladesh high-performance team secures semi-finals, beating Northern Territory strike team in top-end T20 cricket series in Darwin. Now, the details. New possibilities are opening up in Dhaka's waste management. China has shown interest in generating 42 megawatts of electricity per day from waste of Savar's Amin Bazaar landfill. The country plans to set up a power plant there by renting land from the city corporation. A tripartite agreement is scheduled to be signed in Beijing on Wednesday next. Electricity generation from Amin Bazaar landfill is expected to connect to the national grid by August-September of 2028. Law, Justice and Parliamentary Affairs Minister Mohammad Asaduzzaman has urged young lawyers to focus on developing professional skills rather than running after money to succeed in the legal profession. He made the call while addressing the Facilitation Programme 2026 organized at the University of Asia Pacific in the capital today to honour the law graduates who passed the Bangladesh Bar Council enrollment examination. The law minister said, lawyers' responsibility is not limited to handling cases in exchange for fees. Ensuring access to justice for poor and vulnerable people is also a social and professional responsibility of lawyers, Mohammad Asaduzzaman added. The law minister said, the government is moving towards introducing training programs to enhance lawyers' professional skills and will take necessary initiatives to make the legal profession more dignified and skill-based. Social Welfare and Women and Children Affairs Minister Dr. Azad Mujahid Hussain has said, the country's future will advance through the greater progress of women. He said this while speaking at a program at Gholaghat Upazila Parishad Hall Room in Dinajpur today. The minister said, if daughters in a family are educated and capable of working, the family's financial capacity will increase. He said the government is providing mothers and daughters with financial assistance and encouragement to make families self-reliant. A Memorandum of Understanding MOU has been signed to establish the China-Bangladesh Vocational Education Training and Research Center. The MOU was signed today at the China-Bangladesh Education Exchange Conference organized by the Jiangxi Provincial Government and Jiangxi Science and Technology Normal University of China. In presence of Education Minister Dr. A.N.M. Ehsanul Haq Milan and Prime Minister's Advisor on Education Dr. Mahdi Amin, Secretary of the Technical and Madras Education Division Mohammad Daud Mia signed the MOU on behalf of Bangladesh, while Professor Zeng Feng Yu of Jiangxi Science and Technology Normal University signed it on behalf of China. Addressing the conference, the Education Minister said, through quality technical education and modern technological training, the young population can be transformed into a world-class skilled workforce. He called for stronger Bangladesh-China cooperation in curriculum development, teachers' training, institutional partnerships, modern technology, practical and employment-oriented education. At the conference, the Prime Minister's Advisor on Education said the government's main objective is to transform education into skills into employment, and employment into economic opportunities. Meanwhile, three major cooperation platforms were formally inaugurated at the conference. The platforms are China-Bangladesh Vocational Teacher Training Center, Bangladesh Vocational Education Research Center, and Bangladesh Chinese Language Skill Development Center. This is Bangladesh Betar, giving you the news. Russian President Vladimir Putin has congratulated newly elected President Mirza Fakhrul Islam Alamgir, wishing him success in serving the people of Bangladesh. In a congratulatory message, the Russian President extends his best wishes to his Bangladeshi counterpart on his election as President, said the Russian ambassador in Dhaka today. Nine Bangladeshis who were killed in a fire incident in Saudi Arabia have been buried. They were buried in their family graveyards after the Namazi Janaza today. Earlier, the bodies of the deceased were taken to their respective village homes from Hazrat Shahjalal International Airport yesterday. It may be mentioned that 16 Bangladeshis lost their lives in a terrible fire incident at a sofa factory at Riyadh in Saudi Arabia on 9th August. Five children were drowned while taking a bath in a river in Chapainabganj, Shadur Pazila today. Police said several children went to the river around 1 p.m. to take bath. At one point, five of them drowned. Local people later recovered the bodies of all five children one by one. The death toll of deadly flash floods across Nepal and China's Tibet region has risen to at least 579. Hundreds are still missing. Rescuers are scrambling to search for survivors. Nepalese officials said more than 100 foreign nationals have been rescued. Earlier they said more than 500 were missing. Nepal and China resumed rescue operations that had been suspended briefly in the flooded Himalayas today after risks from an overflowing lake were found to be manageable, easing fears of fresh devastation. Meanwhile, the Red Cross launched an emergency appeal for $31 million to respond to the devastating flash floods and landslides that struck the Nepal-Tibet border. The appeal will support the local Nepal Red Cross team response with shelter, cash assistance, household relief items, water, sanitation and hygiene, mental health and psychological support, and restoring family links. In addition, Chinese state media says five people have been died and more than 558 are missing so far in Tibet. King Haakon VIII has taken the throne in Norway following the death of his father, Harald V. Harald, who was on the throne for 35 years, early today died at the age of 89 at the National Hospital in Oslo, where he was being treated for a rare blood condition. The late king was a popular leader and is credited with modernizing the Norwegian monarchy. He broke with tradition by marrying a commoner, Queen Sonia. Flowers are being laid at a memorial near the palace, and the UK's King Charles III shares his most heartfelt condolences. Tributes have been also shared for Norway's late monarch by European leaders. Cricket and Bangladesh High Performance 11 have moved into the semi-finals of the top-end T20 cricket tournament after defeating Northern Territory Strike by 3 wickets at Darwin in Australia today. Batting first, Northern Territory Strike scored 143 for 9 wickets in the steeper at 20 overs. In reply, Bangladesh raised the victory target, scoring 144 runs for 7 wickets in 18 overs and 2 balls. Finally, weather and focused volatile one tonight says there is no inland riverport warning and no signal is to be hoisted. To end the news, the main points again. New possibility is opening up in Dhaka's waste management. Agreement will be signed with China on Wednesday to generate electricity from waste of Sabar's Amin Bazaar landfill. Law, Justice and Parliamentary Affairs Minister urges young lawyers to focus on developing professional skills rather than running after money. Country's future will advance through greater progress of women, Common Social Welfare Minister. Russian President Vladimir Putin congratulates President Mirza Fakhrul Islam Alamgir. Burial of 9 Bangladeshis killed in fire incident in Saudi Arabia completed in country. 5 children drowned in river in Chepanopganj. Death toll from terrible flash floods in Nepal and Tibet of China rises to 579. Rescue operations resume after risk of flooding eased. And Bangladesh high-performance team secures semi-finals, beating Northern Territory strike team in top-end T20 cricket series in Darwin. That's the end of the news. Our next bulletin will be at 11 p.m. in Bangla.
1: Now here's the news commentary written by Alhamra Islam and read by Sheikh Tashdeed Ahmed. The world has witnessed the might of nature, and in particular, how vulnerable this continent is geographically. On Wednesday, devastating flash floods and landslides along the Nepal-Tibet border killed at least 579 people, with several hundred missing, half of them foreigners. The disaster struck the region, devastating settlements and leaving a trail of destruction. Aid workers said entire settlements had been wiped out, while footage from the affected border region showed a massive surge of debris sweeping away vehicles and infrastructure. The massive wall of mud and rock collapsed into a Himalayan river, sending catastrophic floods through the towns and valleys. While the exact cause of the massive disaster is still being analyzed, scientists say it probably began with a massive ice rock avalanche on the northern slopes of Nepal's Langtang Lirung Peak into the Lende Khola River on the Tibetan side. In its preliminary findings reported by the New York Times, geologists and glaciologists believe a massive slab of ice an estimated 2,000 feet across sheared off a glacier roughly 17,000 feet up and plunged thousands of feet down into the valley, grinding itself into an uncrushing wall of ice and rock that obliterated everything below. Considering the visible reasons, eminent energy and environment scientists termed it a classic example of compound event. They explained it happened when an earthquake interacts with climate-driven changes such as glacial loss, thawing permafrost and slope instability to create a more complex and damaging disaster than would occur from any one factor alone. Nepal disaster has deeply shocked the whole world community with nations around the world, including the United Nations, who began moving supplies and personnel to support. Bangladesh is no exception, as it had added its voice to the support, offering assistance to Nepal. The foreign ministry in Dhaka said the people of Bangladesh were shocked and saddened by the flash floods and mudslides, and that the government stood ready to assist the Kathmandu with relief and rescue. Prime Minister Tariq Rahman expressed deep shock over the loss of lives and conveyed condolences on behalf of the government and people of Bangladesh to Nepalese Prime Minister Balendra Shah and the people of Nepal. Foreign Minister Dr. Khalilur Rahman, in a phone conversation with the Nepalese counterpart Shishir Khanal, termed the disaster a terrible tragedy, conveying Bangladesh's condolences and its readiness to provide whatever assistance Nepal might require. The wider Himalayan trajectory is deeply concerning. Wednesday's disaster is not a new one. It is second such glacial lake outburst to devastate this stretch of border in little more than a year. A similar event in July last year sent floodwaters surging into Nepal from a lake atop the Purepa Glacier. Two such disasters in successive summers make it imperative for governments across the region to invest in glacial monitoring, early warning systems and evacuation infrastructure. These tragedies show the human cost of a warming Himalayan region where glacial lakes and unstable slopes are becoming sources of disasters. The catastrophic flood in Nepal and Tibet must be considered as a significant reminder that disasters rarely occur in isolation. The Nepal tragedy was triggered by a massive rock ice avalanche rather than heavy rainfall, defeating standard operational flood warning systems that rely on pre-existing weather forecasts. What Nepal needs now is immediate help with helicopters, medical teams, shelter, what its neighbors and partners have begun to send. Nepal may rebuild roads and villages that took decades to construct with foreign assistance, but the loss of huge lives is irreplaceable. It is important for the scientists to determine precisely how climate change contributed to this particular event. Otherwise, it will still take a single afternoon to again cause another such disaster. And that is the end of the news commentary.
2: বাংলাদেশ বেতার অনুষ্ঠান একযোগে প্রচারিত হচ্ছে ঢাকা, চট্টগ্রাম, খুলনা, রাজশাহী, রংপুর, সিলেট, বরিশাল, ঠাকুরগাঁও ও কুমিল্লা কেন্দ্র থেকে।
3: 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চীনের রাষ্ট্রদূতের সাক্ষাৎ পরবর্তী প্রেস ব্রিফিং এবং সংস্কারকৃত কামরাঙ্গীর চর লোহার ব্রিজ উদ্বোধন অনুষ্ঠান। আজ সকালে রাজধানীর ফার্মগেটে ইউনিভার্সিটি অব এশিয়া প্যাসিফিকের অডিটোরিয়ামে ইউনিভার্সিটি অব 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